0: should be played at high volume. This should be played at high volume.
1: What's the new jam?
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2: Okie dokie, roll up!

Dreaming by Blondie. Dreaming is free, absolutely, if you can remember them. We've got some new music now, a new EP just released by Sydney artist Rate My Dive. From the EP's entitled Stamped, I'm going to play a couple of tracks from this record. If you like your music a little bit dreamy, a little bit shoegazy, then you might like Stamped by Rate My Dive. First track, Touching Me Like the Films Do, and then the second track that follows that is Every Time Could Be the Last.

0: Jeff Buckley with Dream Brother, 98.7 FM. Before that, we heard from Have a Nice Life. Got some more new music up for you here now. This is Blue Dinah with Head Alone.
1: I like it.

somebody-ness. When the streetlights in your veins go on, and summer walking up and down the sidewalk of your grin, diamonds twinkling on the street, the thirst of our cool. On the shorelines of a smile, washing up against moon shuttle lit eyes,

Rylestone Ag for all your rural supplies like animal health, fencing, dog and cat feed, fertilizer, chemicals, pumps, irrigation pipes, Cub Cadet ride-on.

0: That's the Marlon X Ruler with Unseated, which I thought was a fitting song after the interview with Uncle Robbie Thorpe. And, yeah, he's very passionate about, you know, what he's been doing at the fight. He's been doing it for a long time. He's, you know, sounds like he's still got a long way to go, but he has a plan. So, yeah, we're going to have to wait and see what happens and what develops in the coming months and, I guess, you know, the coming year, I guess, yeah. So still a long way to go for Uncle Robbie Thorpe. Look, if you have anything you want to add to the conversation, you can jump on the Facebook page. It's 6DBY Logarty Radio. And let me know, address it, or just attention it to our voices, and I'm happy to respond to any questions or comments that you might put forward. Still to come on the show, I've got the interview with Dr. Carol Dowling talking about the book. The book is called The Legacy of British Slavery in Australia and New Zealand. Yes. And it talks about, I guess it's shining a light on what happened in Australia and New Zealand. And we know about stolen generation, stolen majors. This kind of explains what happened, the fact that in Australia there was, you basically say it was slavery, but it was just given a different term. It was, you know, switched up a little bit to make it look like something else. So that's what this book talks about, but she will explain more, which is coming up right now here on Our Voices. You're listening to Our Voices with me, Jodie Ryder, and on the line right now I have Dr. Carol Dowling. How are you doing today?
1: Hello, my dear. Not too bad. Been rush, but
0: yeah, I was going to introduce you as a Bademeyer woman who has been raised by Bademeyer female storytellers. It's how you described yourself in the foreword. Now, for the people listening, we are going to be talking about the book that is being released. It is the Legacy of British Slavery in Australia and New Zealand, and you actually wrote the foreword for that. So give us a background on yourself. Let us know exactly where you're from and who's your mob.
1: Yeah, for sure. I'm a very proud Bademeyer woman. My mob are the Lathams, the Latham family. Only the good ones, not the bad ones. Oh, well, you know, they're my relatives. My family are originally from across the road from Payne's Find, so at a place called Kuttingau Station. Just about everyone comes from there. And I was brought up mainly in Noongar country because my nan was stolen as a 12-year-old along with her 9-year-old sister and put in an orphanage in Perth. So she, you know, basically

Ella Fitzgerald there in front of the Chick Webb Orchestra in 1940, and I Want the Waiter with the Water, which is a theme that I guess is repeated in many cafes.

0: kind of an eight-hit wonder, really, aren't you?
1: Yes, yes, I suppose I am. I'm not sure that that was a wonderful

0: the Australian band, the Deltones from Maroubra. And get a little dirt on your hands.
1: When you want to memorialise your loved one, let a lasting tribute speak for you. 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